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You boys and girls won't object to Grove's emulsified nose drops. 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

0: Enter a world of untold stories, never seen or heard before. All of them a sacred message created in this head of hers. Shh, be silent now. 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
1: Hello and welcome to this edition of Folky Wave. We kicked off with John Anderson and the band Geeks in 2024 with True Messenger. Well, he said back in the time that he would write his best music later on. It was yet to come, but this was really good. And we're looking forward to more of this combination. John Anderson and the band Geeks sounds as, well, yes. It's yes.

0: de band Geeks. On vocals we heard Anne Marie Nazio. And she did a perfect job there.
1: Good.
0: Next is music from Croatia. It's from Lowell Dean. And we're going to listen to Splendor Night. And they performed this live at the Kostafest Festival in the Netherlands. Lisse de Keukenhof. The Kitchen Garden. Where the famous flower festivals always are in the early.

0: Thank you very much. Thank you.
1: Voilà, T, Olga. And don't go away, because we have more Lowell Dunn for you to go. We have two tracks from the album Carpathia from 2014. We kick off with Duza Balkanska, and after that it will be...

Lowell Dean en Mina. En right before that, it was Duza Balskanska, the Oda for Carpathia in 2014. Well, next is music from the Moody Blues, because I think that Lowell Dean has a bit of Moody Blues within them. So here is the Minstrel's Song.

from 1970, the album A Question of Balance. You heard the Moody Blues and the Minstrel's Song. Further away, back in time, we find Roy Hastings from 1963, and he sings Caroline.

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And this is the one that she has chosen for this show, for this hour. It's from Genesis, from the album Trespass from 1970. Here's The Knife.

The Good Choice of Caroline. We heard Genesis and the Knife from Trespass 1970. And, well, we have a jingle.

Annie Anna from Cheshire 2024, and you heard that one just now. Music now from Françoise Hardy, a legend in France, Mon Ami La Rose.

That was the legendary singer Françoise Hardy from France with Mon Ami La Rose. Next is music from Silhouette. And again, we will hear the violin of Sophie Zaire on this one. We heard her prior before Françoise Hardy with Chesser. And now here she is a guest musician at Silhouette on Devil's Island.

0: Silhouette, Devil's Island. On clarinet we heard Tamara van Koetsveld.
1: En on violin
0: Sophie Zaier. And she is the one who will be featured now because she plays the violin on her own track, actually, from Sunfire. Because Zaier is Dutch for Sawyer in English. Here's Sawyer's Dance, Sunfire.

the devil went down to Sunfire and was beaten by Sophie in The Sorriest Dance 2019. Well, that's it for this Folky Wave. I hope to see you again another time, because there's almost every day there's a Folky Wave somewhere in the schedule, so you probably will find anything. Until next time, bye bye.

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It's up to you to choose. Just try to listen to the elves. Remember their voice and cherish what you've heard.

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All day, every day, work for footnotes in the story.

0: world of untold stories, never seen or heard before. All of them a sacred message created in this head of hers. Shh, be silent now. Just listen carefully and remember a sacred time when we lived together.
1: Hello and welcome to this edition of Folky Way, where we started off with, indeed, folk from Waldkraus from Germany, and we heard Königin, which relates to Queen. Folk and rock together in one radio hour. Sometimes a bit awkward, maybe, but most prog lovers have something with folk music as well, so there you go. Next is music from the Mandala Band from the album The Eye of Wender, 1978. Going to play three tracks in a row, kicking off with Funeral of the King, then The Coronation of Damien, and finally The Dawn of a New Day. The Mandala Band.

weird. Funeral of the King, Coronation of Damien, Dawn of a New Day. Lots of members from the Moody Blues, 10cc, Barclay, James Harvest, and many, many, many others. Next is music from The Longest Johns from 2020. Here's a health to the company.

The Longest Johns. And we heard Here's a Health to the Company. Next is music from Lowell Dwin from Croatia. We're going to listen to Splendor Night.

from the album A Question of Balance from 1970. They are the Moody Blues and the Minstrel's Song. It's a bit where folk meets prog. Actually, it's a song that's actually not prog, it's not folk, it's just pop music, but it's a nice one and I like to play it because I've found a French version from Mary Springfield. This is Joel Daly from 1975 and Mary Springfield, Je t'aime.

It's Folky Way with Joel Daney and Mary Springfield, Je T'aime. Next is music from Within Temptation together with The Lord of the Lust from Germany. And it's a sort of combined Dutch-German action here. Light can only shine in the dark.

The Lord of the Lost from Germany and Within Temptation from the Netherlands. Light can only shine in the darkness from 2025. Well, next is a song from Cellar Darling. Cellar Darling is a band from France, I believe. And they have done an incredible thing with the Prophet's song from Queen. They added an hurdy-gurdy to it. Yeah. Believe it or not, but go to listen to this one because it's special. 2018 it was.

Cellar Darling from France and the Prophet's Song. On the hurdy-gurdy. The Prophet's Song by Queen. Next is music chosen by Caroline. The good choice of Caroline. We have two tracks for you. And we kick off with Terry Reid and The Seed of Memory. The title track to the album from 1976.

The good choice of Caroline, we heard Taylor Reed and the Seat of Memory. Next is music from The Strops from 1972. It's The Queen of Dreams.

It's almost like Deep Purple meets Pink Floyd. You heard Deep Purple singer Ian Gillan with his band, the Ian Gillan Band and Child in Time. I think it was 1976. Just from somewhere in my memory canyon. We're leaving you with Dust in the Wind from Algal the Bard. It is really a medieval experience with Hildegard von Bingen.

Well, that's it for this Folky Wave. I hope you enjoyed yourselves, but stay tuned because we have more good music coming up. Until next Folky Wave, bye-bye.

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It's up to you to choose. Just try to listen to the elves. Remember their voice and cherish what you've heard.

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and everything in between. And we heard just now from Calling All Stations, this was the last Genesis album from 1997, Alien Afternoon, with Ray Wilson on vocals. It was a bloody good album. I think it's one of their best in this 21st century, so yeah, that was really something. Next is music from Steve Hackett. It's actually Genesis music, of course, where he was the guitar player from Genesis Revisited, number 2 from 2012. Here is Entangled.

Two albums were brought out in this kind of genre. Genesis Revisited 1 and 2. This was part 2 from 2012. You heard Steve Hackett and Entangled. The way he sees it, who the music would have sounded, or should be better sounding. Actually, of course, the time is different. Better possibilities in studios and so on. So it really was a beautiful version, really. Next is another track from the same album. This is Horizons.

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0: These are the Little Lights from Phalanx.

Two tracks by Phalanx. We kicked off with Little Light and just now we heard Was. It's no secret that Arjan Anthony Lucassen attracts a lot of musicians across the world. And many of them are willing to play on his albums. But not always is that possible. So a group decided to do a sort of international call-up for a collaboration project. And they decided they wanted to do a track from Star One, one of the groups, one of the projects that Arjan Anthony Lucassen, aka Arjan, started in his lifetime. Well, this certain track is called International Space, Intergalactic Space Crusaders. I'm mixing things up. And they call themselves, this group of international artists, the International Space Crusaders. Here we go with Intergalactic Space Crusaders. And what a good job they did.

First, we heard the International Space Crusaders with a Star One cover, the Intergalactic Space Crusaders. And then we had Star One from 2002 with a cover from David Bowie, Space Oddity. And next is David Bowie. From station to station, we're going to station to station.

De remastered version of Station to Station van, I think it was 1991 that they released this remastered version of the album Station to Station, the title track to the album. It's the time of the harvest feast. It's Lugnasad, and we're going to listen to music from Faun talking about this, telling the story of Lugnasad in Sonnenreigen.

Beautiful music from Faun. You heard the Sun and Reagan and the Lugna Sat harvest feasts in Europe. Usually in the early August weekend, the Kostfest festival is held, and on the Saturday they burn the Wicker Man, giant wooden statue where you can bring your stuff in to send it with it when it's burning. Music of it is made by Fieke van den Hurk and it's called We Are Her Children. And I will conclude this radio show with this Kostfest Wicker Man burning ritual music. Enjoy your Lugna Sat. Until next Folky Wave. Bye bye.

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Once they're closed, you can never go back. It's up to you to choose. Just try to listen to the elves. Remember their voice and cherish what you've heard.

0: Enter a world of untold stories, never seen or heard before. All of them a sacred message created in this head of hers. Shh, be silent now. Just listen carefully and remember a sacred time when we lived together.
1: Hello and welcome to this edition of Folky Wave, where we combine folk and rock together in one radio show. We kicked off with Rhapsody and the Magic of the Wizard's Dream from 2005, from the Magic of the Wizard's Dream album. Now we have Elvia with the introduction by Arjan Anthony Lucassen. And next we have Arjan Anthony Lucassen featuring Elvia. They are doing a song which is probably well known, but in a different way. And Elvia will hit her dulcimer on this one in the intro. The Battle of Evermore, of course. Led Zeppelin.

Arjen Anthony Lucassen samen met Elvia en Battle of Evermore. En je find that on the Lost to the New Real album from 2012. Next is music from Elvia. She will sing it and she will play on it. Here is Remember.

brilliant song by Elvia Dulcimer. We heard Remember from Untold Stories, and it's the same lady who starts and ends this radio show. Well, next is music from Magna Carta from the Netherlands, from the UK, and from 1971. This is a real classic, this one, which combines elements of folk, prog rock, and rock altogether. Lord of the Ages.

Lord of the Ages rode one night out through the gateways of time, astride a great charger in a cloak of white samite. He flew on the air like a storm. Dark was the night, for he'd gathered the stars in his hand to light a path through the sky, while the hooves of his charger made comets of fire, bewitching all eyes that beheld them.

Below a dark forest in caves of black granite, the children of darkness dwelled in oblivion, betraying one another in endless confusion, for the Lord of the Dark had bewitched them. From time's first creation, the wise men and prophets and all workers of magic had warned of the reckoning, the wind and the fire, and the plague of destruction that follows the path.

wide ocean and thundering rivers, through the sun and the rain and the turn of the seasons, rode the God of all-knowing. While all around him celestial companions, friends from the void before time was woven, honor his crown with words of white fire and carry his robes of light.

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And an old man gave thanks to the Lord of the Ages, whose battle is not with innocence. But the birds of the air were silent, knowing the time had come when time was forgotten. The waters were stilled, the mountains stood empty, for the cities were dead.

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And from the death and destruction, the Lord of the ages carried the

0: And so we heard Magna Carta. Storyteller Chris Simpson told the story of Lord of the Ages. But his wife, his former wife, actually, was very well in storytelling, as you can hear right now, with another Magna Carta classic, but done by her.
1: Because I was in Magna Carta, people kept asking me to sing Airport Song. Yeah. So I learnt it. So you're getting it, okay? So I've learnt it, so you're going to get it. It goes like this. I'm sure you remember it. I expect you to sing. Yes, we will. Thank you, Linda. Nobody knows about it.

Recorded in Netherlands, in the province of Zeeland. We heard Linda Simpson Taylor, former Magna Carta lady, and the airport song by Magna Carta back in the days. Next is music from Miniva featuring Quentin Cornett from 2017. We're going to listen to Beyond the Burning Skies. It's a track from Battle Beasts.

Ah, beautiful minivan, Quentin Cornett and Beyond the Burning Skies. It's a cover from the band Battle Beast. And now we have that band Battle Beast from 2022. This is Where Angels Fear to Fly.

Battle Beast and Where Angels Fear to Fly from 2022, back in the days of symphonic rock. 1973, here we have Genesis and the return of the giant Hawkweed.

From the album Nursery Crime from 1973, we heard Genesis and the Return of the Giant Hogweed. And it was the time that Steve Hackett was still along there as a guitar player, and Peter Gabriel, the lead singer of Genesis. Well, next is music from Patty Gurdy. She was performing live at Wave Gothic Treffen in Leipzig in Germany in 2022, in July, in the summer. And we're going to listen to a very lively, very, well, reggae-like Gurdy's Green.

Patty Gurry and their band. And the it's a remarkable thing, actually. I know that most of the people standing there in that festival field were not even knowing the name of Patty Gurry, because it was the first concert in years, and it was the first time that she ever performed solo with her own stuff. And well, they were all dancing and all singing along and all shouting along. Beautiful, beautiful concert. Next is music from Patty Gurry. We're doing one more, a very traditional one, a very folky one. Here we have Molly Malone.

And so this concludes the Folky Wave show of this hour, actually. Here's Patty Garrity and Molly Malone. Well, I wish you a good day. I wish you a healthy day. Lots of fun. A healthy week, actually. Well, stay alive forever. And enjoy what's next to come. Bye-bye.

0: Once they're closed, you can never go back. It's up to you to choose. Just try to listen to the elves. Remember their voice and cherish what you've heard.
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0: Enter a world of untold stories, never seen or heard before. All of them a sacred message created in this head of hers. Shh, be silent now. Just listen carefully and remember a sacred time when we lived together.
1: We kicked off with the Moody Blues and I'm Just a Singer in a rock girl band from 1973. Well, he said it, he was, and he sang about it, so it must be true. We get more Moody Blues in a moment. But first, we have music from Elvia. We are hearing her now, together with Arjen Anthony Lucassen. They do the intro and the outro of the show. But we're going to listen to a song from Fillion, together with Elvia. And it's a song about a rabbit's tail, actually. Enjoy good music, prog, folk, and some other music here in Folky Wave. My name is Peter Terman. Welcome to the show.

Beautiful song there, beautiful song from Fillion and Elvia, A Rabbit's Tale. Together with Arjen Anthony Lucassen in 2012, they did this song together, where Elvia was performing on the hammered dulcimer. So enjoy this beautiful rendition of The Battle of Evermore.

Arjen Anthony Lucassen together with Alvia Dulcimer on the Hammered Dulcimer. You heard The Battle of Evermore, of course, a track from Led Zeppelin, but this one was really something to enjoy. Next is music from Karnataka, in a track that is called Feels Like Home.

Karnataka and Feels Like Home from the album Secrets of Angels from 2015. Lead singer in this edition was Haley Griffiths. Karnataka has had a long span of many good vocalists in their amongst them, and Haley Griffiths is one of them. She is rather going solo in lately, and we're going to have a beautiful track here from her album Far From Home, and we're going to listen to She'll a Ruin in my best Irish. Oh, brother, brother, brother, where is Chris Kennedy when you need him? Haley Griffiths.

Beautiful song done by a beautiful lady and a beautiful voice. Jules Arun in My Best Irish. And we heard Hayley Griffiths from the album Far Away From Home. A beautiful album with a lot of actually standards on it. It's a little bit of a moody blues themed edition. We're going to listen to Watching and Waiting.

Lovely song from the Moody Blues of 1969. It was Watching and Waiting. Now music from Brizinga from Germany. This is a song called Lost.

Brizinga in 2023 and Lost. Next is another track for Brizinga, and it was remixed already by Fieke van der Hurk. We go to this to New Moon.

Rizinga from 2023, The New Moon, in a remix from Fika van den Hurk. Next is music from Mojo. It's Maurice Douglas together with John Kemp from Renaissance. Go to this to Desert Beauty.

Actually, a great track there. You heard Mojo and Desert Beauty. Next is music from Wishbone Ash from 1990 and 1999, the Millennium Collection, that was called the album. And we're going to listen to The Mother of Pearl.

with Bo Nash, 1990 Millennium Edition, 1999 exactly, and the Mother of Pearl. Next is music from Renaissance, an album from long ago, but it was re-released in 2022 as a remaster. Renaissance, Azur D'Or, is Secret Mission. And of course, the bass will be played by John Kemp.

Renaissance and the Secret Mission, remaster of Azur d'Or from 1979 in my head. Somewhere there is 1979. Maybe it's 1980, I don't know. Next is another mission, but this mission is not so secret because we know this mission was from was going to Paris. And now now you're still listening, listen very closely, because these lyrics are hilarious. So tune up your a little bit harder, a bit louder, so you can hear the lyrics really good, because it's actually a bit of a laugh. It's Grupo Sportivo, 1979.

0: And we heard some really 60s tunes within this song, Mission Mission à Paris, from the album 10 Mistakes from Grupo Sportivo from 1977. Well, that's it for this edition of Folky Wave, where I would have played a lot of more Moody Blues, but somehow it went a little bit different. Well, next time we have more Moody Blues, of course, and I'll see you then. Enjoy your stay here, and stay tuned for more good music here on this radio station.
1: 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Just try to listen to the elves. Remember their voice and cherish what you've heard.

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0: 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At least, I think I must be.
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0: enter a world of untold stories, never seen or heard before. All of them a sacred message created in this head of hers. Shh, be silent now. Just listen carefully and remember a sacred time when we lived together.
1: Hello, welcome to this edition of Folky Way, where we started off actually with the Moody Blues, and in the beginning, lovely to see you, my friend, and finally it was their diary. My name is Peter Tilman, that's for Peter Carpenter, and Pierre de Carpentier, I think. And this is Folky Wave, where we combine folk and rock together in one radio show. And sometimes a little bit different styles of music as well. The next track I'm going to play is from an Aryan concert of 2025. It was the 30th anniversary of 30 years he's doing his thing. And this is called The Dawn of a Million Souls.

Arjen live in Tilburg in the Netherlands. It's the only place where you can see him actually, because he's not going to go to the people in other countries. He will only perform in the Netherlands, in Brabant, in Tilburg. Next will be Black Brian, the crossover between metal and folk. This is A Thousand Anemones.

Black Briar from the Netherlands and 1000 Anemones in 2026. And they also performed on Costafest 2026 in the Netherlands. Next is Utteren, also performing on Costafest in 2026 with Svalbard.

Uteren in 2026 with Svalbard. Next is another type of folk music. Actually, it's country. From Crandall Creek, we're going to listen to Bluegrass in Heaven.

Crandall Creek, we heard Bluegrass in Heaven. It's a very special song, and I will explain this. The album Higher Ground was released in August 2026, and all compositions on this album are done by Jerry Andrews. He passed away this year, and Bluegrass in Heaven was the only song that is not composed by him, but it was sung and composed by Megan Paulette, the new singer of Crandall Creek. And it is a tribute to this very important member of Crandall Creek, Jerry Andrews. Next is music from Arena, I think, and it will be Medusa.

Arena from 1995, you heard Medusa, another Medusa from Anna Lister from England. She is a folk singer from the UK, and we're going to listen to a track from her 2005 album, Waiting for the Hero. This is Medusa's Smile.

and Lister from Waiting for the Hero, and we heard Medusa's Smile. It's time for the good choice of Caroline. Kicking off with one of those beautiful versions of I Put a Spell on You, this time done by Alan Price in 1966 in full bright stereo.

Radio Volaton is the man who made the stereo version of this. I put a spell on you. He used the vocals from a live version on the original track because there was more emotion in those vocals, and he has done a year to get it right. And I heard a little bit of just a bit. Okay, next is music from Supertramp, also a good choice by Caroline from 1977, the title track to Even in the Quietest Moments. A beautiful song with a beautiful, quiet intro.

Beautiful song from Supertramp, Even in the Quiet Moments, from 1977. Next is JK and JK and Company, and JK stands for JK, sounds the same, and Lentil Sensation and Delights.

JK and Company and Lentil Sensation. A very short track, by the way. It's not even 2 minutes long. From Castorfest 2025, but actually also from 2026, we're going to listen to Daisy Bellis and the Goddess of Love.

When the white eagle of the north is flying overhead, and the browns, reds, and golds of autumn lie in the gutter, dead. Remember then the summer birds with wings of fire flame, come to witness spring's new hope, born of leaves decaying. As new life will come from death, love will come at leisure. Love of life and giving without measure gives in return the wondrous yearn of a promise, almost seen. Live hand in hand and together we'll stand on the threshold of a dream.

Enter a world of untold stories, never seen or heard before. All of them a sacred message created in this head of hers. Shh, be silent now. Just listen carefully and remember a sacred time.

Stevie Wonder in 1973 en Higher Ground. En he had een huge hit in USA, also on in the Netherlands, by the way, with this Higher Ground. Next is Asia, and I'm going to play The Traveler Into the Light.

Asia, run. Not run, into the light, The Traveler. In 2026, in the summer of 2026. Next is Yes, Run Through the Light. From their 1980 album, Drama.

drama van, of yes, I'm always a little bit in. Well, it's not my album actually. I there are moments on drama, but I'm not sure if I like it really. Run Through the Light we heard from 1980. Next is from the Keys to Ascension album number 2. It will be The Children of Light.

The Children of Light from Keys to Ascension, number 2, 1997, we heard Yes. It's time for the good choice of Caroline. One track, because it's a long track from over 8 minutes. Go to this to Bo Hansen and The Twice.

Bo Hansen and The Twice. And Victory from the album that was inspired by Watership Down. Okay. Next is music from Chesser. And together with Irfan, they will perform To Nubusi.

The last track I'm going to play in this hour of Folkwave will be from Alter Moderna. Go to listen to Torpor. It's from 2025.

0: Enter a world of untold stories, never seen or heard before. All of them a sacred message created in this head of hers. Shh, be silent now. Just listen carefully and remember a sacred time when we lived together.
1: From Seventh Sojourn, you're the Moody Blues and Watching and Waiting. It was from 1972.

Beautiful music by the Moody Blues. You heard Watching and Waiting from, I think, was it 1969? I think it was. Next is Arion from the Netherlands, and we're going to an amazing flight through time.

At last, you enter the electric castle. Here, in this vast hall, where even shadows feel the light. Here, you must confront your past. If you have killed, beware the gathering of spirits, for they do fish for men. Here, the disembodied astral world becomes flesh once more. I pity the men of swords, for here, blood runs cold.

And so we heard the Castle Hall from Aryan Universe, actually, and from the concert in Tilburg 2025. I heard a lot of flute in this track, and we have another flutist from the Netherlands. He's Thijs van Leer, and he is the leader of the band Focus. Later on, more Focus, but now we're going to listen to Thijs with Agnes Dij.

We heard Thijs van Leer with Agnes Dij, together with Rogier van Otterlo. We will hear more of him later. Then we had Focus with Father Bach, the intro to the Matthäus Passion, it was. And then we had Focus with La Cathedrale de Strasbourg. And, well, we conclude this Focus mini special with Hocus Pocus by Focus.

Hocus Pocus by Focus from 1971 from the Netherlands. Next is Kitty Wish, and this is from 2026, Miolan.

Mio Len from Kitty Wish in 2026. It is time for the good choices for Caroline, or by Caroline actually. Well, it's quite a list that we have here. So we start off fast with the Electric Light Orchestra and a telephone line.

The Electric Light Orchestra from 1976. They became number 7 in the Billboard Hot 100 in 1977 in the States with this one, Telephone Line. Next is Elizabeth. It's a band, I don't know anything about them. But from 1968, here we have Marianne.

Band is called Elizabeth and we heard Marianne from 1968. Next will be Rogier van Otterlo. He's a director from orchestras in the Netherlands. And he also does a lot of composing. Not only several pieces, but also for movies. And this is from the movie Help, the Doctor is Drowning. We go to this one from 1974, Rogier van Otterlo.

Rogier van Otlo, Help, the Doctor is Drowning, from 1974. Now, these concludes the good choices of our good Caroline. I know I can make her happy with the next one, because she really likes this one. Because it's also, we're again, a track from Rogier van Otlo. I think he composed as well. But Thijs Verlee is doing the flute, and Rogier van Otlo is doing the orchestra. We go to this to Rondo number 1 from 1972.

In total, they made, I think, 4 albums, all called Introspection 1, 2, 3, and 4. And, well, it's great stuff. It's semi-classical, but it's beautiful. Next is music from Germany. It's from Keltania. And the track that I'm going to play is So Long, Das Firebrand. That will translate to As Long as the Fire is Burning. From 2026...

0: Keltania, and so long das Feuer brennt, as long as the fire is burning, it will all go all right, I think. It's next is a lot of fire again, because they do a lot of lighting and fire work in their pipes. I'm talking about Celtica.
1: 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We want to run!

2010 we heard Celtica Pipes Rock live in Croatia. Well, that's it for this Folky Wave. I hope you enjoyed it, and I hope to see you next time on another hour of Folky Wave. Bye bye.

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It's up to you to choose. Just try to listen to the elves. Remember their voice and cherish what you've heard.

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Hi, we're Doug Woods and Colin Powell, and you are listening to Grogcore Radio Montreal, the only 100%